This is the sound of something deadly. It was found inside the bowel of Rachel, aged 38. Bowel cancer is Australia's deadliest cancer for people aged 25 to 54.

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1: Broadcasting live into Doonan and right across Gympie, Noosa and the Kalula Coast, this is Zinc.

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1: 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You're not taking the Kingswood! I just polished the dipstick. Bloody thing, every time I pull it out, it's got oil on it.
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1: Really?
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1: Yeah, sure.
0: And Jade's dying to enjoy a high tea with Putin. This is more real. The Noosa Yacht Club have finally finished their renovations and they're hanging to show them off. But instead of waiting till December to enjoy the yachty's hospitality, Bilko and Jade want to invite you to their Christmas in July Bunch for Lunch. 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Is she reciting a Christmas carol or a Carol King song?
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2: 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And Sounds of Rock Harvey Bay is back. 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On the bill, Pete Murray. The Screaming Jets. Diesel. And Pseudo Echo. Full day of iconic Aussie hits, loud guitars and beachside vibes. Want tickets? Here's the fun part. Bilko and Jade will play a famous rock riff. Identify it and you're there. Sounds of Rock, Australia's ultimate rock festival, featuring legendary acts and unforgettable energy. 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

0: Zig 96, Philco and Jade for brekkie. There's a song that Darren Hayes was born to write. Very deep when you check it, Affirmation. Google the lyrics next time you get a chance.
1: It'll blow your mind. I love that phrase. I really do. Born to write.
0: 6:23 is the time. Can we just address the snub that is at the moment? Everyone's in TV Logies mode at the moment, talking about Robert Irwin taking over the hosting job, which I think will be different from Sam Pang, but I think he'll actually do a really good job. I'll tell you why. Robert won't be up there alone like Sam Pang was. There'll be a whole host of artists. There'll be a whole host of comedians and celebrities helping him out on the show. It'll be like a co-hosting situation, just they're using Robert as the naming plate for this year, which is exciting.
1: Does that mean that they don't have enough faith in Robert to anchor his own show?
0: Well, he's not a Sam Pang, all right? And he's known to be the likeable, nice guy. So

0: 8:25, Zig 96, Spilko and Jade for Brekkie. We have been talking Logies all morning. Moxie was weighing in about, hey, hey, Saturday should definitely be not even remembered because it just should be buried in the quagmire of history.
1: He didn't say that. He said it was reflective of a moment in time.
0: That should be honoured.
1: No, you said it should be honoured. He said it was reflective of a moment in time, but it didn't deserve a spot in the top 70 greatest Australian TV shows of all time.
0: And we've been sort of collating that list and sort of looking at it. Bluey apparently top.

0: Zinc 96.
1: Hi, looking back on July 1st, when in 1908, SOS was officially adopted as the International Distress Signal.